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0: 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Oh, he's picked the Jets. He's got the Falcons and landed on the Eagles. Now he's added the Giants, the Bills, now the Chiefs, the Raiders, and the Cowboys. The ticket is complete. That could be a winner.
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7: 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The most weekly wins gets you $50 in restaurant gift cards and a chance to win a grand during the big game. Rack up the most points all season and you'll be crowned season-long champion. 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Now through September 30th, you can nominate a teacher who deserves to receive $250 to get the classroom stocked up for the new school year. And there's no harm in nominating yourself. $100 in New Jersey.

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2: Good morning, folks. Welcome back from the weekend. Pork on Eggs with Nina and Tom, Thunder 106. It is 6:02 on Monday, September 14th. Here's your news.
3: We're back. You didn't go anywhere.
2: President Trump downplayed growing AI risk warnings, saying negative forces were raising concerns about things that won't happen.
3: Oh.
2: Top industry leaders, including Elon Musk and Sam Altman, backed Anthropic CEO Dario Amodi's call to slow AI development. Trump instead emphasized the need for U.S. dominance over China, stating whoever wins, AI wins.
3: That's right. It went everything. I watched a whole documentary about this.
2: Yeah, I know. You talked about it.
3: Oh, my God. We're all going to die.
2: Today's holiday is National Eat a Hoagie Day.
3: Eat one.
2: Gobstopper Day.
3: Oh, no.
2: National Coloring Day.
3: Okay, I like coloring.
2: Parents' Day Off.
3: Yeah, right.
2: National Cream-Filled Donut Day. And Live Creative Day.
3: Okay. I like a cream-filled donut. I like jelly donuts, to be honest with you.
2: Yeah, I'm not a big cream-filled donut person.
3: Like an old-school jelly donut? It's delicious. Let me guess.
2: No, it's not on.
3: I'm going to throw these cameras across it. There we go. Are you happy
2: it's
3: now?
2: It's just not even on. I'm getting no picture for you at all.
3: It's not on. Who cares? We got to do... I mean, it's... Morning, everybody. It's Monday. Hey-o.
2: The people care. The people care when they want to see us on Fridays doing funny stuff, Tom.
3: Yeah.
2: And then they're like, oh, wait, Tom's not there. Oh, that's right.
3: Oh,
2: his camera wasn't on.
3: The camera obsession is incredible.
2: I love that you're calling it an obsession.
3: It's like, an obsession.
2: I'm obsessed with the camera. Now it's real far away.
3: Oh, my God.
2: No. You look really far away. I got it. No, that's good.
3: Oh, my God.
2: You're good.
3: I hate it. Morning, everybody.
2: Hey, guys.
3: How was your weekend?
2: It was good.
3: Oh. Not much? Not much going on?
2: I watched, finally watched that movie Big Brother. It's pretty funny.
3: Big Brother?
2: Yeah. Little Brother? No, Big Brother, yeah. With John Cena.
3: Oh, good movie.
2: And then I watched the Anaconda spoof with Paul Rudd.
3: How was that?
2: It was pretty funny.
3: Really?
2: Yeah, it was pretty good.
3: The Little Brother, whatever, Big Brother, Little Brother, whatever it was.
2: It's called Big Brother.
3: Dude, Hoobastank? Hilarious.
2: Yeah, it was good.
3: They start singing Hoobastank?
2: But Anaconda was funny, too. I always love Jack Black, though. He always gets me. And Paul Rudd is so good.
3: Nina, I watched The Secret Lives of Mormon Wives.
2: Ugh, I'm so over it.
3: 5 episodes.
2: I'm behind.
3: That's all there is.
2: I never even watched season 3. I'm just so disgusted. It's annoying.
3: There's 5 episodes. Well, I think the one season, the crazy one's not in it. 5 episodes. And I'll be honest with you. That was it Taylor or Frankie Paul? Did not do herself any favors. She's bananas. Like, bananas. Like, people stick up for her, do whatever. I'm like, she's obviously crazy. Like, insane.
2: We knew this already.
3: I mean, like, Nina. She was having, listen to this. She has the Bachelor thing, right? She comes back from the Bachelor. She instantly starts doing it with that Dakota guy. And they're just fighting the entire... They just fight and do it. Then she cheated on both of them with another guy named Ben. And she's contractually, like, ABC's like, you can't be seen with any men or be with any men because of The Bachelorette. And she's like, oh, yeah, yeah. She was making whoop with 3 dudes. I was like, this is insane. And we're not talking like a year. This is like 2 months of filming. I was like, this is insane.
2: Yeah, I'm over that show. It's just so stupid.
3: Oh, man.
2: I'm just so sick of it. They're not even.
3: I was into it.
2: I'm over it.
3: There's that Jen girl, you know, that she was on Dancing with the Stars with that Whitney girl. So they have like Whitney, like she's on Chicago. And
2: yeah, Whitney's doing stuff.
3: Things are doing great. This Jen girl is so incredibly jealous. Like, she's just like, I'm like, oh my God, you could see the jealousy pouring out of her. It's insane. So much drama.
2: Yeah.
3: And then it just cuts off the season because the ABC thing comes out and they're like, you're right, cut production. It's only 5 episodes.
2: The ABC thing comes out, or are you talking about the Bachelorette stuff?
3: The Bachelorette stuff.

0: comes out. She's like, he's trying to ruin my life. I don't know what his problem is. So basically,
1: who's
0: it looks...
1: problem?
0: The guy. So basically, it looks
1: what
0: like...
1: guy? Dakota?
0: Dakota, yeah. Basically, it looks like she cuts him off. She breaks up with him. And it looks like he breaks up with him. They get into another fight. And then the friend apparently releases it. But I think he's kind of like... he's a maniac, too. I'm protecting you for too long. And the friend released the video. That's how it looks like on the show. And he's kind of part of it. Like, hey, stop hitting me. And then in the beginning, all the girls are like, he's the worst. And then they show, like, after they all watch the video. And they're all like, we support her. It's like, oh, this is wild. Wild. Woo. Crazy. Mm. Feel bad for the woman. Because she's obviously crazy. So, yeah. That's what I watched. Pretty impressive. Pretty impressive. And then I watched football. That was my Saturday.
1: Sunday, you mean?
0: No, Saturday. Sunday, I watched football.
1: Oh, Saturday.
0: Saturday,
1: was...
0: I watched the Mormon Wives. I watched that Saturday, and then I'm sorry, a little bit of Sunday, but mostly Saturday. I was like, it was raining. It was butt out. So that's what we watched.
1: My really wife was butt.
0: My wife had the controller, and that's what we did. I was like, which is fine because I'm like, this is what straight murder. But she was trying to put some stuff on. I was like, what is this?
1: Yeah.
0: Like, it just started, like, I was walking in the room, and it's like, and then she was dead. And I was like, what? The children in the house were dead. Everyone was dead. Who did it?
1: Oh,
0: and I'm like, what are we, what? Turn it off.
1: Mm-hmm.
0: I'm like, I can't do this. Watch a comedy, for heaven's sakes. So, yeah. She was like, fine. And we decided to watch Mormon Wives, because that was the only thing I could do. That you know, that's all I was getting. Guys know what I'm talking about. It's not my first choice, trust me. But when it was that, or like, their family got slaughtered, I was like, what?
1: Oh my God.
0: I'm like, Mormon Wives all day. I can't do this. I can't do it. Who killed the baby? I'm like, what is wrong with you? Why are you watching this? It relaxes me. I'm like, you're a psychopath. Don't you want to know who did it? No! The house burnt down in flames while they all were in their suffering. What happens next? I'm like, they're dead!
1: Oh my God.
0: What are we doing? Just turn it off!
1: Enough is enough.
0: Oh my God. Yeah, it's like she finds the darkest thing she can find and just put it on. I think she might do that now to control the TV.
1: I mean, it makes people feel good.
0: It's insane. Solve the mystery. And then you watch the whole thing, you're like, did we solve the mystery? She's like, no, we don't know who did it.
1: No, we
0: didn't. I'm like, why did we watch this?
1: We don't know who did it. All right. Well, good morning, folks.
0: Yes, let's get the first texter.
1: Yeah, go.
0: All right, we got Petey Staten Island. You're the first texter, baby. Happy Monday morning. 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And then 2 minutes after that is Joanne from Tom's River.
1: All right, we also got Reedy, Neptune City coming in. Lori, Tom's Ford, and Keyport, Wayne and Terry, Dawn, Thundercat, Raybone, Sabine, Karen the Thunder, Lunch Lady, Sea Captain Chris, Ralphie T, Brian the Bather, Kevin Tom's River, Michelle Point Pleasant, Ray, Paul, Penguin, Lisa, Dave, Terry, and Wayne, Pat from Leonardo, Ken, Tom's River, Teacher Jill, huh? Coach Kev, Fireman Ted, Brain from Bayville, Eddie Middletown, Six at Bed, and Brazzy from Howell.
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1: 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Jackson Dean, Starland Ballroom. 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
2: Hey, folks, right now it looks like all major roadways are clear. We got no incidents or accidents on the Garden State Parkway or the Turnpike. 9 and 18 look good. 33 through 37 all clear. No trouble on 88 or 70. Right now, all I see are some delays on Route 1 southbound, 287 there. In Edison, all lanes are open. That's the latest on your road wrap.
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0: three things you need to know.
1: Good morning, folks. Pork Roll and Eggs, Nina and Tom. 6:36, here are three things you need to know.
2: Okay, here we go.
1: First off, a 51-year-old Bangkok man identified as... faces trespassing, property damage, public disgrace, and animal cruelty charges after security footage caught him climbing into a neighbor's koi pond. September 7th, the incident showed Boonlert, that's his last name, Boonlert, arriving by bike around 8:30 p.m., stripped naked, and used a koi fish pond to you-know-what before returning to the water.
2: Used a koi fish, Nina, not the pond.
1: Oh, he used a koi fish to...

0: poop?
1: No.
0: Wait. Strip naked and using a koi fish before returning it to the water. Oh.
1: Oh.
0: Bobby Anong had grown suspicious after several fish died with bent bodies.
1: Oh,
0: oh my God. Officers arrested Boonlert on September 10th. He admitted to the incident, claiming he had no money for sex or a partner. Oh, my God. Bestiality is what we're talking about, guys. This is gross.
1: Ooh. Man, can you imagine seeing that security footage? What's going on with my koi fish? They're all dying. All of a sudden, you're like, is that Jim?
0: Oh, my God.
1: Oh, no, Jim, don't do that. Oh, no, I'm calling the police. Mm. What a pervert. What a pervert. I like he was like, hey, guys, I just have no money for sex or a partner. And they're like, oh, you're going to jail. Oh.
0: Disgusting.
1: What? You can't do that?
0: Those poor fish, man.
1: Yeah, they're just swims in there swimming. He's like, hmm. Like, where did he find it? Like, because he was riding his bike one day, like, looked over and was like, look at those fish.
0: Ugh, I don't know what he was doing.
1: Oh, man. Look at those fishies.
0: He's a sick puppy.
1: Nina. The sickest of puppies.
0: Sick puppy.
1: Sick puppy.
0: In good news, diarrhea lettuce is over.
1: Yes, Nina!
0: The CDC has declared the end of the Cyclospora outbreak linked to lettuce.
1: Well, there goes my diet routine. No more diarrhea lettuce.
0: Yep.
1: Man.
0: Diarrhea lettuce is over.
1: I gotta be honest with you. I thought diarrhea lettuce was over a month ago.
0: I know.
1: I've been eating lettuce.
0: Me too. But not from that manufacturer. I forget who it was, but...
1: I mean, I just bought 2 bags of lettuce yesterday.
0: Mm.
1: Uh-oh.
0: I don't buy the bagged lettuce because it starts to give me a stomachache.
1: I get the bagged romaine.
0: Way before the diarrhea lettuce thing, yeah. I mean. The bagged lettuce didn't sit right with me. I don't know why.
1: Luckily, we didn't get diarrhea. Luckily, we didn't get it. Because apparently, that diarrhea lettuce lasts for like a month.
0: Yeah, it was bad.
1: Like, you were like, oh, God.
0: Like, explosive, I heard.
1: Yeah, yeah. Like, what's going on? like a cannon.
0: Oh, man.
1: Yeah, I get the bagged lettuce to make wraps for lunch.
0: Okay.
1: Like, we'll make, like, Caesar wraps.
0: Yeah.
1: Kids like Caesar wraps or something.
0: They're yummy.
1: I think they're all right. I think they're very overrated, but, you know, whatever.
0: I like chicken Caesar wraps.
1: It's okay.
0: And finally, Judge Judy's retiring from TV.
1: I thought she retired already. She's, like, 90 years old.
0: She will retire from on-camera work when her final episode of Judy Justice airs next month.
1: Judy Justice?
0: She said, quote, I don't want to do hair and makeup anymore. She's 83.
1: Yeah, no kidding.
0: Wow.
1: Judy Justice? Sit down, you're making a fool of yourself. Judge Judy. It's trash TV is just going away, isn't it? Like, is there just no more trash TV?
0: Yeah, like talk shows. And, like I mean, there are. It's all, what's on there? Kelly Clarkson?
1: Yeah, but it's not trash TV. I'm talking straight up trash TV. Is it on anymore? Does anyone know? Like, there used to be a time where it was Maury Povich, right? And just DNA tests. You're not the father. You right. are the father. Oh! Jerry Springer.
0: Mm.
1: And then Jerry Springer's bouncer. He had his own show. Then you had all, like, divorce court, the people's court, then Judge Judy. Just all mania. Like, it was just an entire day of, like, just trash.
0: See, I didn't watch most of those.
1: You watched some of them, Nina. I watched trash TV.
0: I watched Maury. But the rest that you're saying, I didn't watch.
1: You didn't watch Jerry Springer?
0: Oh, I watched it in, was it Jamaica we went?
1: Oh, we went, yeah. We went to Jamaica, and everyone thought we were going to be hanging out, partying. We sat there, ate crepes, and watched Jerry Springer and then his bouncer. Was that Steve Wozniak, whatever his name is?
0: Steve Wozniak.
1: Wozniak?
0: Was it what? No, not Wozniak.
1: We watched Springer, that Steve dude, then I think Judge Judy, back to back to back. I think it was divorce, actually, I think it was divorce court, which is even better. Remember divorce court? Oh, so good. Like, yeah, what happened?
0: Those are gone. Well, people stopped watching them.
1: Why?
0: We have all these documentaries now and, like, ID channel stuff and murders and, I don't know, divorce court people are like, meh.
1: Oh, there's also Judge Brown. I think Judge Brown's still on, someone said.
0: I don't know who that is.
1: Oh, man.
0: I don't watch these shows.
1: At one point, there was a Steve Harvey judge show where he was the judge. It was called Judge Harvey. I mean, are we kidding? I was so mad when I missed it. I'm like, he's canceled already? I would have loved to watch that. Steve Harvey is a judge? Like, we're so uptight now. There's nothing better than watching trash TV and feeling better about yourself. Someone said Richard Bay show in the 90s. Yeah.
0: Oh, Richard Bay. I did watch Richard Bay.
1: But the whole point of those shows were you watch these crazy people and you were like, at least I'm not them. And you moved on with your day.
0: Yeah.
1: Because you've chances.

0: or you were probably unemployed. You're just like, I'm such a loser. And then you throw in Jerry Springer, and they're like, I'm having an affair with my brother's sister. And you're like, oh, they have to be, there happened to be a little person. And then they just start fighting. You're like, at least I'm not them. I'm going to get my life together. No more.
1: Yeah.
0: No more. You know, you watch Divorce Court, and you're like, he cheated on me with three different women. And you're like,
1: and then the women come. Generation, they ruined it.
0: And they're like, he's not even a good lover. And they're like, order in the court. And you're like, at least my relationship isn't this.
1: Right.
0: She might annoy me, but my goodness, it's not this. And you felt great. You went about your day. You got a job. Maybe that's why unemployment's down. People are just like, well, I'm so bummed out.
1: You think that's why?
0: Yeah. People don't work anymore. I'll tell you why. Because there's no trash TV making them be like, I got to get a job. I can't be these people. I'll do a study.
1: All right. Tom's going to do a study, guys.
0: I'll do a study. Trash TV study. It was so good.
1: And there are three things you needed to know. Trash TV is gone.
0: It's gone.
1: Pork Roll Next, Nina and Tom, Thunder 106.
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1: Okay, so for weather today, according to AccuWeather, mostly sunny and breezy, high 78. Clear tonight, low 61. Tomorrow, partly sunny and pleasant, high 72. Right now, it's 71 on Thunder 106.
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3: Good morning, folks. Pork Roll and Eggs, Nina and Tom, Thunder 106. 707. Here's your news. President Trump downplayed growing AI risk warnings, saying negative forces are raising concerns about things that won't happen.
4: Oh, great.
3: Top industry leaders, including Elon Musk and Sam Altman, backed Anthropic CEO Dario Amodi's call to slow AI development. Trump instead emphasized the need for U.S. dominance over China, stating whoever wins AI wins.
4: Yeah. That's the big thing. If you win AI, you rule the world.
3: If you dominate AI,
4: apparently, you will rule the world.
3: Yeah. Dominate AI, so AI doesn't dominate us.
4: I think what they're saying is like, but if you go too fast, AI is going to dominate us. And we're like, shut up. We're like, oh no, we're going to die.
3: Today's holiday is Eat a Hoagie Day.
4: I love hoagies. I call them subs.
3: Subs. Sandwiches.
4: Some people call them hoagies. Some people call them grinders.
3: They do?
4: Mm-hmm. Some people call them heroes.
3: I thought that was a website.
4: No. No, Nina, no. Get your mind out of the gutter.
3: Gobstopper Day. Mm. National Coloring Day.
4: I like to call it.
3: Parents' Day Off.
4: Yeah, who made that up?
3: Somebody who's not a parent.
4: Yeah, because like, really? Monday? Parents' Day Off? Yeah, okay.
3: National Cream Filled Donut Day.
4: Oh.
3: Not a fan.
4: I like jelly donuts better.
3: If I'm going to have a filled with anything, I prefer jelly as well.
4: Yes. I mean, my wife likes Boston cream. A lot of people like, I do like a Boston cream sometimes.
3: I like a Boston cream too. Yeah,
4: but
3: yeah.
4: Like, I'll tell you what, the classic, not the powdered jelly,
3: the sugar jelly.
4: Yes, that's the one.
3: Tom, we're on the same wavelength. And finally, it's National Live Creative Day. Was that an abbreeve?
4: Yeah, I don't like that abbreeve.
3: Instead of like always?
4: Yeah. I hate myself. I gotta stop hanging out with you.
3: We work together, pal.
4: It's too much.
3: Good luck.
4: It's too much.
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4: It's now time for your Sports Scoop with Tom Sparkle on the boy with his friend Nina the Knee with Lady Sports.
3: Oh, yeah.
4: You want me to do it?
3: I forgot about that because of football.
4: Yeah, okay. Look, Women's Basketball World Cup. The U.S. won the gold, beating France 97-79.
3: Yes!
4: USA! The craziest part about this is how Caitlin Clark and Angel Reese played like champions together. They actually got along.
3: They should.
4: They were like, hey, guys, there's 2 weeks without punching Caitlin in the face.
3: Same team, Team USA. Yeah. Let's go.
4: They're like, now, next week, we're all going to beat you up. She's like, what? We need you for the gold. Now we're going to beat you up.
3: How did Angel Reese do? Did she miss any layups?
4: She missed a lot of layups, Nina, but compared to other ladies around the world,
3: she killed it.
4: She's not as bad.
3: Good for her.
4: I don't know if you've seen women's basketball around the world, but a lot of teams aren't very good.
3: I'm so happy for the USA. Great going, ladies.
4: We
3: great
4: dominate,
3: going.
4: Baby. We dominate. MLB baseball. The Phillies, they beat the Braves 9-4. The New York Butt Yankees take 2 out of 3 against the Metropolitans, beating them 2-0 yesterday. But the Tampa Bay Rays will not lose, and it's really making me mad. So the Yankees gain no ground. No ground.
3: Sorry.
4: They're still 4 games out of first place with 13 games to go. It's not going to be great. They need to win. They need that home field advantage. NFL football. Nina.

0: So far, Nina was 1-1, and it looks pretty good for her this week as the Jets Super Bowl!
1: You're saying Super Bowl already.
0: Beat the Titans 23-10. They look like a real team, Nina.
1: I did pick the Jets, and I'm very happy I did.
0: Nina!
1: Good job, Jets!
0: I mean, they didn't look ridiculous at all. I don't know if it's because Tennessee is so bad or the Jets actually might have their stuff together. Geno Smith, no interceptions, looked all right. The running game looked strong, powerful. The defense looked pretty good.

0: The receivers, hey, Garrett Wilson, how about you? Edelon Mitchell, you're catching them. And then you got Amari Cooper Jr. catching the ball, got hurt right away. But what great moves. Special teams look fantastic. Let's go Jets.
1: Let's go Jets.
0: Let's go Jets.
1: Let's go Jets.
0: Super Bowl! Till next week when they play the Packers. And then I'm like, they stink. Also, the Eagles, they beat Washington. They squeaked one out versus the Commanders 24-22. So, Nina, that's another win for you.
1: Yes!
0: Yes. And then there's Sunday Night Football. The Giants beat the Cowboys 28-20. Nina lost that one. But, Giant fans, you must be feeling pretty good about yourselves. It's going to be a New York Super Bowl! Because the Giants look good. Cam Scatterboo looked like he came off his injury pretty well. Jackson Dart did get beat up a little bit, but he looked fantastic. Isaiah Likely, what's up? The real story here is how butt the Cowboys defense is. My God, they're butt. My God, they are butt.
1: So mad because I went to bed in the middle of this game, and the Giants were winning, but I'm like, oh, I got plenty of time.
0: Giants defense looked all right. I'll tell you what, the Cowboys defense did not. They couldn't stop the run. They couldn't stop the pass. They're butt. So we'll see next week with the Giants. Because the Cowboys, which everyone was very high about, that defense looked terrible. Terrible. One more time. Terrible.
1: Terrible.
0: By the way, Nina.
1: Terrible.
0: Fun fact. Last time the Giants and the Jets won a game together was 2009. The last time the Yankees, Jets, and Giants all won the same week, opening week, was 2009. Fun fact, that was the year the New York Butt Yankees won the World Series.
1: Oh.
0: So let's hope.
1: So a long time ago.
0: You know, don't bring us down. Let's hope. Let's hope that happens again. Let's repeat ourselves, baby. Let's repeat ourselves. We also have Monday Night Football tonight, Nina. Monday night. You got to take a pick here. We got the Broncos versus the Chiefs. The Chiefs. Kansas City Chiefs.
1: So I think I'm going to go Denver because last season, towards the end, I kept sticking with Kansas City because they were like a shoo-in every time.
0: Yeah, they're butt.
1: Then they started stanking.
0: Yeah, they stank butt.
1: And I picked them the last couple games and they lost.
0: Yeah.
1: I don't know if it's because like Travis Kelce got married and he was all excited, not really focusing on the game.
0: Go back to Mahomes.
1: I know Mahomes got hurt, right? So he was gone.
0: Plus,
1: so,
0: Kelce's like 90 years old.
1: So, you know what? I'm going to go for the Denver Broncos today because the Chiefs were butt.
0: Nina's picking the upset here. She's going Broncos.
1: I'm going the upset.
0: Versus the Chiefs because she thinks they're old and butt.
1: Now's the time to take a risk, Tom, right? Instead of later in the season. Nina, if I'm going to try it now, I'm going to do it now.
0: Nina, look, here's the thing. You're getting there. All these years of doing it, week one's always a wild card. You don't know who's going to win.
1: Exactly.
0: Who's going to look good.
1: I was watching part of the Bills game, and I was like, oh, my God. Like, both teams were, it was crazy.
0: The Bills won.
1: Yeah, they did, but, like, not by a lot.
0: No, by a touchdown.
1: So, crazy game.
0: Also, the same with, how about that game? How about the Panthers and Bears? The Bears put up 59 points.
1: Woo!
0: The most, I think the most in the opener in years and years and years.
1: And the Ravens game, too.
0: Right? Look, Nina.
1: I was like, oh, my God. I was looking up the scores yesterday, and I'm like, these are really high-scoring games.
0: Football's back, baby. Football's back.
1: Yeah.
0: A lot of fumbles yesterday. A lot of fumbles, a lot of interceptions, but football is back. Nina is picking the Broncos over the Chiefs.
1: Yeah. Let's see what happens, guys. Let's see what happens.
0: Lock them in. She's doing it because she thinks Travis Kelce's old, and the Chiefs are butt.
1: I didn't say he's old.
0: And she hates the way Patty Mahomes' wife looks.
1: What? I didn't say that. She thinks she's ugly.
0: She thinks she looks like a weirdo, and she doesn't like it. And she can't stand her hair.
1: Clearly, this is all Tom's opinion.
0: Her picks of the week. Lock them in. Lock them in. And that's your Sports Scoop. With Tom, Spock Roll DeVoy. With a little bit of his friend, Knee in the Knee.
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0: 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Pork Roll and Eggs with Nina and Tom. Good morning. Who's this?
1: Hank.
0: Hey, Hank. Where are you from?
1: Tom's River.
2: 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Guess what?
1: What?
2: You're the winner. Congratulations. You're calling 106.
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1: Thank you very much.
0: Good job, Hank. You won yourself a pair of tickets to see Jackson Dean live at Starland Ballroom on September 18th. 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
1: Good morning, everybody. Hey. We're Growing Eggs with Nina and Tom, Thunder 106. It is 8:08 and time for news. But news is going to look a little different this morning. This hour, I should say, because we have a very special guest in studio with us right now. Val from Fulfill.
2: Yes.
1: That's the food bank of Monmouth and Ocean Counties. She is the community engagement specialist at Fulfill. And she's here today to talk about the 20th annual Students Change Hunger Challenge. We support this. We are a part of it every single year. And it is so exciting and so wonderful to be part of such an amazing, What's the word I'm looking for? Initiative, Val, would you say?
3: Yeah, absolutely. We love Students Change Hunger. This is one of our favorite events that we do all year. And we're excited to kick this off starting today. It's a really great opportunity for students from across the state of New Jersey to get together to really rally against food insecurity.
1: Right. And you know, what a lot of people don't realize is right here in our own community, food insecurity is at an unprecedented level. You, your classmates, and your school can really help make a difference and make sure that hunger won't win here.
3: Absolutely. So Students Change Hunger kicks off today, and it will run through January 25th. 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
0: So right now, we got a crash being reported on the Garden State Parkway northbound, north of exit 83 in Toms River. All lanes are still open. We've also got some delays on the parkway northbound from south of 89C, Lakewood Airport Road, to north of exit 90, Chambersbridge Road and Brick. All lanes are open, 2-mile delay. We have delays on the New Jersey Turnpike northbound, exit ramp 218 from Interchange 9. All lanes are open. Delays are due to some delays on 18. We are fine on 9. 88 and 70 look good. 33 through 37, no delays. However, we do have delays on 287 northbound from north of the turnpike to exit 2, all lanes open. That's the latest on your roads.
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1: Hey, folks. Pork Roll and Eggs, Nina and Tom. Thunder 106. It is 8:34 and time for three things you need to meow.
2: Need to know it.
1: You do need to meow
2: it. Need to know it.
1: All right. Let's start off with honor your fall-loving loved ones.
2: Okay.
1: With a pumpkin spice casket.
2: Oh, I mean, come on. We're going way too far.
1: I know.
2: Casket?
1: Guys, stop it. A company created a pumpkin spice themed casket for your loved ones who never want to be without pumpkin spice.
2: Oh, my God. Can you imagine you're dead and everyone thinks, you're like, oh, we should put him in a pumpkin spice casket. I'm like, are you taking this seriously or
1: so
2: not?
1: So stupid. Apparently, it's limited, and it's just an exterior color for now.
2: Oh, for now.
1: Sorry, guys.
2: Sorry, no smell. Doesn't smell like pumpkin spice in here. I'm like, what are we doing?
1: How embarrassing. I feel like, don't you dare.
2: Nina, if you pass away, I'm going to tell Jay that you wanted a pumpkin spice casket.
1: Well, he's going to know that's not true. I never order pumpkin spice. It's very rare.
2: What you don't know is she hid it all these years. She loves it. In fact, she wants to be cremated in pumpkin spice.
1: He will never believe you.
2: Could you cremate Nina to a pumpkin spice candle?
1: Ew.
2: That's next.
1: I don't want to be a candle. That's next. And die?
2: You know that's next, right? A pumpkin spice candle with your ashes? That's the next thing. We should probably jump on that and make some money.
1: Made out of your ashes. But then what happens when it all burns? Oh, then it's just ash, and then you
2: can
1: keep
2: it. It's ash, and just keep it.
1: That would be pretty cool.
2: What with this wax, though? Because like, you can just continue to get new wicks for it every year. And you can re-wick it.
1: Yeah, true.
2: You could always burn your loved one with a pumpkin spice candle. Oh, my God. Oh, Tammy, love this.
1: How would it smell good? Like, how do you make somebody's ashes smell like
2: that? I don't know. Just ashes. You're already ashed up. I don't know. And then a little pumpkin spice scent. Mm. Oh!
1: Yeah, I don't think
2: Oh, my God. Let's bring out Nana. The candle? Yeah. You know, it's pumpkin spice.
1: Oh, yeah. I don't like that.
2: She loved the fall. Who's in? Would you buy a pumpkin spice candle of your loved one?
1: Mm-mm.
2: That's like Daddy. Oh, Dad got he got cremated, and we made a candle out of him. What's it smell like? It smells like alcohol and cigarettes. Oh, Daddy's here.
1: You know, we were originally talking about caskets.
2: Yeah.
1: Somehow this turned into ashes and candles.
2: I think mine's a better idea. I think if you can make, you know, good old Dad comes there, you put the candle down, you're like, it's football Sunday, let's light it up. It smells like Marlboros and Miller Lite, you know, might be all right.
1: Next.
2: No? Who's in?
1: Nobody.
2: No, is anyone in?
1: Nobody is in.
2: The text is quite quiet.
1: AMC and AMC Plus have greenlit a Point Break TV series. Guys.
2: What? What is it?
1: It's set decades after the original film. Series will follow a mysterious ex-pro surfer recruited by the FBI to infiltrate a new heist crew inspired by the ex-president.
2: Is this Point Break?
1: It's a Point Break TV series.
2: I'm an FBI agent.
1: Point Break was the movie that rocked our world back in the day.
2: Nina still watches it. She loves it.
1: Well, if it comes on, I'm going to watch it, obviously.
2: She can't get enough Keanu.
1: Keanu Reeves is still my all-time favorite. Yeah. I love him so much.
2: She loves him.
1: 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No casting has been announced.
2: Yeah, I mean, come on. Do we really...

0: need a Point Break.
1: Are they going to show Keanu Reeves in the house like years later and be like, oh my God, Bodie?
0: You think there's going to be a Johnny Utah?
1: Bodie is back.
0: Bodie's not back.
1: It's Bodie's son, long lost son.
0: Is it? I think it is Bodie's long lost son, actually.
1: I don't think
0: so. When I read more into this, I think so, Nina. I'm not kidding. I think it's Bodie's son that gets them all. Hold on.
1: But Bodie dies. He's not coming back.
0: You think, he's not coming back. He's just having a baby.
1: We'll get him when he comes back in. He's not coming back.
0: He told me his girlfriend's pregnant. That's why he went out there. He's like, my dad, he left. Got sucked up in a wave.
1: He did.
0: This is the plot. I think it's his son. No. I'm not kidding.
1: They can't have, well, it would have to be from somebody he was, you know, bagging before he swam out to his death.
0: So they have ties to the infamous ex-president's gang. It's the kids.
1: You think it's the kids that are all going to get together?
0: It's Brody's son, probably. I'm an FBI agent.
1: It's not Brody. It's Bodie.
0: Brody, whatever his name is. I told you guys, I saw this off-Broadway. It was the greatest thing I've ever seen in my life.
1: Really?
0: Yeah.
1: I don't remember you seeing this on Broadway.
0: Yeah, Elf Broadway.
1: Okay.
0: Nina, I've told you the story. They took the person out of the audience who played.
1: Oh, yes.
0: Yeah, he wanted to play. Keanu Reeves' character because he couldn't act. So they tested one guy and they'd give him lines.
1: And they would use him as Keanu Reeves.
0: Yeah, he'd be Keanu Reeves.
1: Oh, my God.
0: Next.
1: And finally, we got new research finding that praising young children for being smart significantly increases dishonest behavior.
0: That's right. That's why I never tell my kids they're smart.
1: Preschoolers told they succeeded because they were smart cheated 64.3% of the time.
0: Yeah, I like it.
1: Nearly double the rate of kids praised for effort.
0: You can't praise these kids. You gotta knock them down a couple pegs.
1: You know, speaking of praise, yesterday my kid was cleaning out his room and he was throwing away trophies. Oh, yeah. Participation trophies.
0: Yeah.
1: So my husband's like, why are you throwing those out? You earned them. Right? So he comes to me and he goes, Mom, Dad's yelling at me for throwing out these trophies, but I don't want them. I said, are we seriously getting mad that he's keeping participation trophies?
0: Yeah.
1: They're not trophies for winning a tournament or getting first, second, or third place.
0: That's because your husband's a dirty hippie, and he's a guidance counselor.
1: The only one he kept was his spelling bee trophy. He won second place in its spelling bee. He earned
0: second place. Should have broke it.
1: He earned second place in the spelling bee. But, like, I get it. I said, that's a good one to keep. You earned that. You tried really hard. Not that you didn't try hard in baseball, but he goes, I don't even like baseball.
0: Yeah, get rid of them.
1: And I said, so just get rid of them. They're taking up space. You don't need them.
0: What am I supposed to do? Jay, what are we going to do? We're going to put them up as a shrine?
1: Well, that's what I said. Your dad is a hoarder, and he will keep everything. Jay will find a reason to keep everything.
0: Jay's a hippie. He's probably like, you participated, and you deserved it. You earned that.
1: Well, he
0: and
1: earned it at the time, right? He did, but he doesn't need a trophy for it. He didn't win anything.
0: You earned that alongside 100 other people.
1: Yeah, he was part of a team. That's great. But he didn't win. Like, it wasn't a championship or anything. They were just like, here you go for being part of the team this year.
0: I got to say, fun fact, we don't have any trophies in my house.
1: That's the only trophy I think we have. He kept his spelling bee trophy.
0: We don't have any. I'm like, nope. I told you, when Sully was younger, remember he got second place in the... They got second place in the All-Star game, whatever. And he got his medal. He threw it out the window.
1: Ah.
0: Nope. I was like,
1: because
0: oh,
1: he wasn't first?
0: Yep. He lost. He's like, what am I doing with this? Thump.
1: I mean, that's a tournament. He made All-Stars and they were second place.
0: Nina,
1: that's pretty awesome.
0: I raise winners.
1: Okay.
0: Winners. Don't keep it. Get rid of it. Burn it down.
1: So anyway, that was why I was talking about it, because it was like to this story.
0: Unless it's a silver medal or bronze medal in the Olympics, you lost.
1: Even then, no, I'm just kidding.
0: even then, it earns treasures. It gets some money for that thing. Trade it in.
1: Yeah.
0: I don't know.
1: I was like, throw it out.
0: This is where I it drives me crazy. Now, you should definitely reinforce your kids. You know, like... You just call them smart, like, oh my God, how so smart are you?
1: I agree. Like, wow, good
0: but
1: job.
0: But there are some parents out there that are like, oh my God, he just did this. Look how smart he is. And I'm like, he's just doing what everyone else does.
1: Mm.
0: What do you mean? He can read. Really? Yes. I'm like, he's 7. Of course he can read. What do you mean? He's supposed to. Look how smart he is. What? I remember my sister-in-law, every time my kids did something, like when they were babies, she goes, oh my God, they're so smart. I'm like,
2: Why? Like, he went to the bathroom in the potty. I'm like, he's 3 and a half. He better.
1: He's supposed to.
2: I'm like, he's supposed to. That doesn't make him smart. It makes him normal. You're so smart. How does he know how to say that? I'm like, speak?
1: We teach him.
2: He's so smart. I can't believe he had a conversation with me. Like, he's 2 and a half. Of course he speaks. Well, what are we doing?
1: See, but, you're saying reinforce your kids, but like...
2: Yeah, but like...
1: You're making fun of people who do.
2: But you're not... Not when they're, that's when they're supposed to do it. People say their kids are smart about anything. It's true. Tell me it isn't. Mm. People are very proud of their children. And I like that. That's great.
1: Right.
2: But like sometimes we go a little overboard. Mm. Oh my God, look how smart he is.
1: Yeah, I can get on board with that.
2: Like, look at little Johnny. He's so smart. I'm like, he's drooling on himself right now. Mm. You know, there's plenty of times we've been with people and they bragged about their kids. And I just look at my wife in the car home and go, what are they talking about? Are we seeing something that we're not seeing? I'm like, there's no way. That kid is an idiot.
1: Oh, my God, Tom.
2: I'm like, stop it. I'm like, you know it's true. He's an idiot.
1: All right. Before Tom starts bashing kids and gets in trouble.
2: I'm like, he said that was green. It was obviously blue.
1: Maybe he has color blindness, Tom.
2: And they said how smart he was. It was ridiculous.
1: Again.
2: I'm like, we gotta stop hanging out with these people. It's true.
1: And there are three things you needed to know, I think, on Jersey's Best Country, Thunder 106.
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9: Here's today's marine forecast for Sandy Hook down to the Little Egg Inlet.
10: North winds 10 to 15 knots with gusts up to 20 knots. Seas 2 to 3 feet.
9: Thunder 106 on the water is powered by Dillon's Creek Marina.
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Thunder 106, Jersey's Best Country. Pork Roll and Eggs with Nina and Tom. Good morning, just after 9 a.m. on this Monday. So the Lakewood Renaissance Fair is coming up this weekend, and in just a few, we've got a treat for you. We're going to be talking to one of the organizers of the Lakewood Renaissance Fair to give us all the deets on this year's festivities. So keep it here, coming up in just a bit. But first, Stella Lefty, it's Boston on Thunder 106. On a train.

0: What's up, Thunder Nation? Pork Roll and Eggs with Nina and Tom. It is 9:13, and as I mentioned earlier, the Lakewood Renaissance Fair is coming up, and we are on the line with Shane Adams, the founder and captain, Knights of Valor, extreme jousting, and promoter of the Lakewood Renaissance Fair, which is coming up on September 19th and 20th. Shane, thank you for joining us this morning.
1: No worries whatsoever. Of course, yes, I'm the promoter this year. All I'm doing, though, is carrying on the long tradition there in Lakewood, New Jersey, of course, that magical, magical medieval fair that happens right there at Pine Park.
0: That's right, and I know you guys are excited to be back for an amazing year. Tom and I had the pleasure of joining you last year, and we had so much fun.
2: It was amazing.
1: Didn't you get a rose?
0: I sure did, Shane.
1: I remember you getting a rose from one of the knights in shining armor.
2: That's right.
0: From a very handsome knight in shining armor, I did get a rose.
2: Thank you very much. And I got an apple smashed off my head.
0: Yeah. Oh, man, Tom was wearing a helmet.
1: Well, Tom, if you want, we can arrange you getting a rose, too. That's fine.
2: I wanted a rose. Don't give me a rose.
1: Okay, come on out to the Renaissance Fair. You as well can get a rose.
2: I want to feel pretty.
0: All right, so listen, 2 days of adventure and excitement for people of all ages. The Lakewood Renaissance Fair is something you must go to and experience if you haven't yet. Now, Shane, for those people who don't know much about it, what is the Renaissance Fair, and what can people expect that head to the fair this year?
1: It is a magical step back in time, away from this mundane, crazy world that we live in, to a world of fantasy and history all colliding together as one unique, specialized entertainment. So many fantastic entertainers. Do you know what? The unique thing, too, about this fair is the fact that there are many entertainers from right there in the Lakewood region. I mean, they're all scattered throughout that area.
0: Right.
1: That all come together to be able to bring the magic of this event alive. And some of these entertainers are some of the best entertainers in the industry.
0: That's right. I'm talking dancers, magicians, musicians, jugglers, singers. I mean, you name it, they are there.
1: We are going to be there. And don't forget, the main event, watching Tom get an apple cut off his head again.
2: No.
1: Non-stop entertainment all day long.
2: Oh, I love it.
0: There is delicious food. There are food trucks set up in the parking lot, too, though, so they really do have their pick.
1: Unique thing, too, for this year, based on the fact that this event originally was produced by the Lions Club, we have the Lions Club of Freehold coming down, and they're going to have their food booth there, and, of course, all of the profits go to great causes throughout the area there in New Jersey.
0: Right.
2: That's amazing.
0: All right. It's going to be so much fun. It's coming up the 19th and the 20th of this month. You don't want to miss the Lakewood Renaissance Fair. Now, Shane, what's the best way for people to get tickets? Should they go online? Should they purchase ahead of time? What do you suggest?
1: Because I know it's on your website. I know it's on your Facebook. But if they can't find it there, they can go to letsgetmedieval.com, select Lakewood Renaissance Fair, and it'll take you right to the ticket information.
0: Perfect.
2: That's right. Yeah, let's get medieval.
0: I see here, too, LakewoodRenaissanceFair.com/tickets.
1: Wow. you are quick at that.
0: You know what I'm saying, Shane? That's what I do.
2: She's a wizard.
1: I'm going to have you come out to the fair and be an entertainer yourself. That's perfect.
0: I believe that I would kill if I was there.
1: Well, you can do that there at the Renaissance Fair. So, yeah, of course.
0: All right. Shane Adams, thank you so, so much for joining us today. Thank you for having fun with us as usual. We are so excited for the fair. Thunder Nation, if you haven't experienced this event, you have to do it. You're missing out. It is so much fun for the entire family. So get
1: From
0: your tickets.
1: From 10 o'clock in the morning to 6 p.m. at night, everyone can have that magical experience. At Pine Park for the Lakewood Renaissance Fair.
0: You heard it here from Shane Adams himself, the master, the Knights of Valor Extreme Jousting, promoter of the Lakewood Renaissance Fair, and founder and captain. Shane, thank you so much for joining us today. Always a pleasure.
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0: Laughter 106, Jersey's best country. That's going to do it for Pork Roll and Eggs. 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

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A happy Monday to you, Thunder Nation. Hope your weekend went well. Hope your football team won. 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
1: North winds 10 to 15 knots with gusts up to 20 knots. Seas 2 to 3 feet.
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That's Coe Wetzel featuring Ella Langley. And think, last year or the year before, was it? Ella Langley was opening for Coe Wetzel, and now, well, she's the main act. 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

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Zach taking you through your country midday. Got to make your picks. I'll take a look to see how I did it in the first week. $10,000 football pick'em.

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7: Here's today's marine forecast for Sandy Hook down to the Little Egg Inlet.
8: North winds 10 to 15 knots with gusts up to 20 knots. Seas 2 to 3 feet.
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3: 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Lisa in Toms River got her request in nice and early right here. We're kicking it off with Stella Lefty. On a

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The Jersey Shore Boat Sale and Expo is hitting Shoretown Ballpark September 25th through the 27th. 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

0: Thunder 106, congratulations to Bob in Tom's River. He was caller 106. He's got himself a pair of tickets for the Jersey Shore Boat Sale and Expo at Shoretown Ballpark. That is running September 25th through the 27th. Bob will be out there. Got your chance to win them all week long right here on Jersey's Best Country, Thunder 106.
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How about the Giants, the Jets, both winning their home opener for the first time in, I don't know, 20-something years? Maybe just about 20? Something close to it. Can't believe they did it. Jason Aldean on Thunder 106.

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The bulk of summer, well, it's behind us, but local summer. Best time of the year. Sunshine, beautiful day. Let's pretend like we're still in the thick of it right here. It's Old Dominion. I was on a boat that day. Jersey's best country. 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

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That is right, this Friday night. 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

106, Jersey's best country. Congratulations to Dennis in Colonia. He was caller 106. He's going to see Trace Adkins on Friday night at the Carteret Performing Arts Center. Right here is Cole Swindell on Thunder 106.

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5: 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New Jersey Lottery. 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

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So, first week, I know we still got a game tonight, but I got 12 of the 15 picks right so far in the $10,000 football pick 'em challenge, but there's a few people ahead of me. Could be you, John Morgan on Thunder. 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

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Last week, Apple introduced the foldable iPhone Duo, and there's already accusations that it's discriminating against left-handers. Easy to open and close for right-handers, but for left-handers, it's a little bit awkward. I think they'll figure out a way around it. Morgan Wallen, Wasted on You on Thunder 106.

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Right here is Ian Munsick on Thunder 106. 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

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Zach taking you through your country midday. I am getting out of here, Thunder Nation. Thank you for spending your Monday with me right here on Thunder 106. The Afternoon Ride with Chris Van Zandt is kicking off next after Ella Langley.

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Stella Lefty, she just left on a train to Boston, apparently. Jersey's Best Country Thunder 106. While she does that, we're going to continue rolling back to back. Jersey's Best Country, Chris Van Zandt checking in. Song number two of Me and You. It's Chase Matthew holding it down here on the afternoon ride on Thunder 106.

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1: 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At Ashley's Fall Savings Event, get a king mattress for the price of a queen or pay no interest for 5 years. 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

If I do, that is Vincent Mason, Jersey's Best Country Thunder 106. Congratulations, Bayonne Bees. Yeah, they made it to the World Series. Had a parade yesterday. It was put off just for a couple hours because of the rain, but 1 o'clock it kicked off. And congratulations, Bayonne Bees, for a job well done.

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Lee Brice, one of them girls. One of them girls just happened to be Lainey Wilson. She was in the fourth grade in Mrs. Debbie Bryan's class when she heard the news about the Twin Towers 25 years ago, and she sang Amazing Grace. What an amazing performance. She says, a night I'll never forget. God bless America. Lainey Wilson, what a great rendition she sang. Here she is now on Thunder 106.

Jason Aldean anytime soon. Jersey's Best Country Thunder 106. Chris Van Zandt. Summer is not over yet. And this Thomas Rhett song just gives me a little summertime feel. I think it does for you too. Turn it up. Put you in a good mood. And of course, he sings about Thunder 106 at the end. It's Thomas Rhett. Make Me Wanna on Jersey's Best Country Thunder 106. Winds

0: Thomas Rhett making sure the world hears Thunder 106 on the radio. I bet he's got a pretty powerful stereo in his rides for sure. Cranking Thunder 106. My name is Chris Van Zandt. You know, now through September 21st, you can nominate a teacher who deserves to receive $250 to get the classroom stocked up for the new school year. 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

Russell Dickerson, Worth Your Wild, Jersey's Best Country, Thunder 106. 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Go Denver Broncos. And now that I just rooted for them, they will not do well probably. Anytime I root for a team, they don't seem to do well, but fingers crossed for tonight. But get on over to thunder106.com and get involved in the $10,000 Football You Pick 'em Challenge right now.

0: Wagon Wheel, of course, on Jersey's Best Country Thunder 106, Salt Lake City, Utah on the 17th, Las Vegas, Nevada on the 18th, Nashville, Tennessee, Grand Ole Opry House, September 22nd is where you'll find Darius Rucker getting on the afternoon ride. 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
1: Dear

Casey Musgraves, Drive Spell here on the Afternoon Ride. You do not have to have a wild imagination to figure what's going on there. That's for sure. Jersey's Best Country, Thunder 106, Chris Van Zandt, Ella Langley by request, Park McCollum, Kenny Chesney as well. Let's do this one from Luke Combs.

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1: So far, the ride on the Garden State Parkway now looking too bad. We do have an accident, one lane blocked, I-195. Where is this? This is right around exit 8. That was reported about 10 minutes ago, probably still in play there. Once again, this is on I-195. Right around exit 8, yeah. Right around County Road 539. Watch out for that. What else is going on? Garden State Parkway, you slide down Benny Hill. You're looking good all the way down to just about Route 70. You know the deal south of that. Nothing bad, just the same old, same old. Get reports of an accident, one lane block, Route 440, Middlesex County. This was at Crows Mills Road, okay, 440 Crows Mills Road, backed up to I-195, I-287, New Jersey Turnpike. This was reported just about 40 minutes ago, updated about 10 minutes ago, still might be in play there. And we got the long-term construction. Closed due to road construction, Route 36 north between Liberty Street and Florence Avenue. Really? Okay. That's going on there, too. 136? Yeah, okay. The bridge collapse or something like that? Is that what I'm talking about? Well, anyway, that's where it's going on. Anything else going on? Feel free to text me, 732-776-5555. I'll pass your information along to the rest of Thunder Nation on your behalf.
0: Chris Van Zandt, getting you ready for the ride home. 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

Ella Langley, of course, choosing Texas. He just might have been extra baggage anyway. Ella Langley, well, thank you very much for all the texts and the emails saying thank you so much for the tickets to the Thunder 106 Party Suite at the Prudential Center, where Ella Langley performed just the other night. Ella Langley leads the 2026 Country Music Association Award nominations with 9 nods, including a major mention for Entertainer of the Year. She spent, 21 weeks at number one with that song right there. Good stuff. Ella Langley on the move. Jersey's best country, Thunder 106. Yep, all those moves. Killing this guy, Parker McCollum, on Thunder 106. One.

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0: From weather.gov, clear, low around 59 tonight. Sunny, high near 73 for your Tuesday, Wednesday. Or sunshine, sunny, high near 77. Really nice week until we get to just about Saturday night. Kind of a replay so far, what we had just this past weekend.
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3: Don't know exactly what's going on here. Okay, road construction, left lane closed, Garden State Parkway Express lanes north. That's from like this morning. Is it still going on? Of course I don't have a camera that works in that area. Come on. Come on, man. Why would your cameras be working when I'm trying to do a traffic report? Disabled vehicle, right lane blocked, Route 184, back up to Convery Boulevard. I think that's like leaving like the Walmart in Woodbridge or something like that. Other than that, not looking too bad. Route 36 south between Florence Avenue and Liberty Street seems to be closed there. Garden State Parkway looking good. You get down to pursuits, Route 70. You know, I got to say, roaming pocket volume down through Route 70, down through the Tom Dertullis, past the Troop Barracks, Pleasant Plains, you're looking good. Getting through Beville, Berkeley, Lacey, not looking too bad. 72 over to Ship Bottom, not looking too bad. 37 to Seaside, not looking bad at all. Oh, is this camera going to work? Yeah, there's nothing to see there. Got a camera. Tom Marker 53.6, nothing happening. What?

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Right now, we got this one for you. 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

0: but not before we find out what happened yesterday over the weekend. Detroit Lions, Cincinnati Bengals, Baltimore Ravens, Jacksonville Jaguars, New York Jets, Buffalo Bills, Pittsburgh Steelers, Chicago Bears, the Vikings, Raiders, Cardinals, Eagles, Giants, they all were winners last night. Now, I tell you, we've got some Monday Night Football going on. Go Broncos, and like I was saying earlier, every time I root for a team, they don't do well, but Denver Broncos are my team, and I wish them well tonight. 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
0: Clear tonight with a low around 59. Sunny tomorrow, high near 73. Sunny Wednesday, high near 77. Mostly sunny, high near 81 on Thursday. Chance of rain so far, maybe coming in Saturday night, but it's weather. It could change, but a couple nice sunny days coming our way, Thunder Nation.
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0: And all the action is pretty much north of Benny Hill. Delays Route 9 southbound right around Main Street and Woodbridge. Down to like King George Post Road. And then 287, of course, by Possum Town Road and Stelton Road. Getting off the rock via the Outer Bridge, not looking too bad. Jump on the parkway, Benny Hill, slide on down. Yeah, of course, you know, like around Tinton Avenue, Shrewsbury Avenue, those places, Red Bank. It's 520. People want to get out of here. They want to go home. They want to turn up the thunder. And we got you covered right there. Delays Garden State Parkway southbound north of the Tons River Toll Plaza to 37. Yeah, that's that roaming pocket volume south of Route 70. Get past the troop barracks and Pleasant Plains. You're looking good. A couple brake checks going on. 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Get past the Nuke Plant. You're looking good. All the way down to Barnegat. Manahawkin as you approach 72 on Route 9. A couple brake checks going on there. Everything else looking all right.
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One of the best songs, let alone summertime songs, there is, in my opinion. Jake Owen right there, Summertime Is Not Over. Chris Van Zandt. We've got Riley Green, season 30, alongside

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2: Weather.gov. It's GOV, so God. Weather.gov says clear tonight, low around 60. Tuesday, sunny, high near 73. Wednesday, mostly sunny, a little warmer, high near 77. And Thursday, mostly sunny, high near 81. Next chance of any type of rain so far. It could change, but maybe Saturday night.
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1: Ashley. At Ashley's Fall Savings Event, get a king mattress for the price of a queen or pay no interest for 5 years. 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

Luke Bryan right there. Jersey's best country. Thunder 106. Chris Van Zandt, the afternoon ride, getting you all the way home. We've crossed the 6 o'clock threshold. Getting you ready for country night, 7 o'clock, but I'm not even close to being done just yet. Big, big news coming tomorrow with pork on eggs. You've got to be listening, man.

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2: 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The most weekly wins gets you $50 in restaurant gift cards and a chance to win a grand during the big game. 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Now through September 30th, you can nominate a teacher who deserves to receive $250 to get the classroom stocked up for the new school year. 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New Jersey Lottery. 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And we could be stopping by your workplace with a delicious gift box from Chocolate Carousel and Wall for you and your coworkers. 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

Ella Langley, Jersey's Best Country, Thunder 106, Jordan Davis, Stella Lefty. We've got Jacob Hackworth, Morgan Wallen, Zach Topp, Shaboozy, Hudson Westbrook coming up. Zach John King, get to drinking on the Afternoon Ride.

Morgan Wallen, Jersey's Best Country, Thunder 106, Chris Van Zandt, the afternoon ride. Time for me to dig on out here. Thank you all for keeping us well, keeping us safe, keeping us fed, doing what you're doing to keep America beautiful. Country Nights coming up. Oh, prayers up for our men and women in the military as well. Can't forget about that. Major concert announcement tomorrow morning with Pork, Roll, and Eggs. 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

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Luke Combs leads the way into country nights with Be By You on Thunder.

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1: 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Zach also has your chance to win a pair of tickets to the Jersey Shore Boat Sail and Expo at Shoretown Ballpark in Lakewood, running September 25th through 27th. 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
3: Dickerson at the Wellmont Theater in Montclair on October 1st. It's time to huddle up with Thunder 106 for the Thunder 106's $10,000 Football Pick'em Challenge. The most weekly wins gets you $50 in restaurant gift cards and a chance to win a grand during the big game. Rack up the most points all season and you'll be crowned season-long champion. We'll slap $1,000 of cold hard cash in your hand and you'll be in the running to win $10,000. Now through September 30th, you can nominate a teacher who deserves to receive $250 to get the classroom stocked up for the new school year. And there's no harm in nominating yourself. $100 in New Jersey Lottery scratch-offs. New Jersey Lottery. Anything can happen in Jersey. And we could be stopping by your workplace with a delicious gift box from Chocolate Carousel and Wall for you and your coworkers. Thanks to the Thunder 106 Business of the Day and Manasquan Bank. 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

It's Hardy and the Boys here on Thunder 106. And that song, MacArthur, nominated for Musical Event of the Year for the CMAs. Yeah. Good for Hardy, Eric Church, Morgan Wallen, and Tim McGraw. Right now, Jameson Rogers is on Thunder 106.

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0: Russell Dickerson making his way into Montclair, New Jersey at the Wellmont Theater October 1st. I'm Robin in for TJ during your country nights, just for a few days. TJ needs a few nights off, and why not? So Wednesday, we're going to be out and about the Miller Lite Boots and Beers Country Happy Hour going down at Bar Anticipation on 16th Avenue in Lake Como. We have got a lot going on here. Live music, Miller Lite specials. We have DJ Mike Nice and Rachel. She's your line dancing coach. And of course, plenty of Thunder 106 prizes up for grabs. 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